had fallen in love. 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What a kiss it was, it really was such a kiss. How she could kiss. Ooh, what a kiss it was, it really was.

0: 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Dein Nachmittag bei Radio Okawelle.
1: Yeah, we gotta go get something to eat, man. I'm in the motherfucker.
2: Hey, yo, man. Damn, what's taking home so long, son?
1: Freaky, calm down. 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
0: One picture and I'll be out of here.
1: If she leaves me here to cry. There's nothing I can do. If you leave me here to cry, oh. Yeah.
2: Did you just
1: take
2: it out?
1: Look
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1: 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Let me stop it. Yeah, let me sing this song. This camera looking at me. 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Oh, sorry. That's one thing you can't deny, Lord. 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My Lord, I will follow you, girl. As the years go, as the
3: Is this camera ready?

I smell a black man from California in here. I know you. Get up for J.C. Smith, y'all, my good friend over there. From California, California. 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My man, you all right with me? 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You cool? 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She got her hand on her hips. 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

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Oh, y'all from the Wonder, y'all got that lingo on you. 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

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I'm gone by 6. I get to my house feeling good and open my door. There he is with my woman. Oh, Lord.

I pulled a knife, he pulled a gun, and looked at me like I should run. I pulled my hand grenade,